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1: 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We're not going nowhere. We're never there late, we're always there soon. Thank you, Jaya Rice, Croydon in all the morning. Oh yes, we keep we sheltered like a awning out there.
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0: Carreras Classics is your go-to show for a weekly hit of the best hip-hop, R&B and slow jams of yesteryear. I'll be bringing you timeless hits to vibe to every Thursday from 3 to 5pm. But you see me, I like to do things differently and play you some tunes you may have even forgotten about. Sure, we'll throw in the classics you love, but expect to hear those underrated bangers of the past that you just won't hear anywhere else. Good vibes, throwback anthems, and laid-back chatter that will make your Thursday feel like a Friday. Be sure to join me, Carrera Chanel, right here on Croydon FM. You won't want to miss it.
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1: 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Big things are going, more fire. How you mean? 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

0: yesteryear. I'll be bringing you timeless hits to vibe to every Thursday from 3 to 5pm. But you see me, I like to do things differently and play you some tunes you may have even forgotten about. Sure, we'll throw in the classics you love, but expect to hear those underrated bangers of the past that you just won't hear anywhere else. Good vibes, throwback anthems, and laid-back chatter that will make your Thursday feel like a Friday. Be sure to join me, Carrera Chanel, right here on Croydon FM. 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
1: 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Stay in touch, stay in tune, we're not going nowhere. Whenever they are late, we are always there soon. Thank you, Jaya Rice, cry down in all the morning. Oh, yes, you keep us sheltered like a awning. Out there.
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1: Thousands of pro-Palestine demonstrators are expected to march through central London this lunchtime. The Met Police has imposed conditions on both the event and the counter-protest to minimise what it calls the risk of serious disruption to communities. The force anticipates between 7 and 10,000 demonstrators will attend the pro-Palestine march, which is scheduled to begin at midday. Meanwhile, the Northern Ireland Secretary, Sir Chris Bryant, has announced that he's banned the contentious Drumcree parade. He says it's not been possible to reach an understanding between the Loyalist Orange Order and Nationalist residents of the Garvaghy Road in Portadown. He had been under growing pressure to act after a standoff between the two sides had lasted almost 2 weeks.
2: The Chief Constable of the PSNI got in touch with me and asked me to look at the original determination by the Parades Commission to see whether it should still stand. And I've looked at the changing situation in Portadown, the fact that it's very difficult for that procession to proceed, and I've decided that it's not in the public interest.
1: Survival rates for prostate cancer are on the up. Prostate Cancer UK says that's down to research breakthroughs and a number of new treatments being introduced on the NHS. Natalia Narori is the charity's head of data and evidence.
3: We are hoping for investments in better support services, investments in NHS resources, so that men get access to the care they need in a timely way so that their prostate cancer can be treated, but also investments in research.
1: The Premier League returns to action today after the long international break. The early kickoff sees champions Arsenal host Leeds United. And gladiator and Olympian Montel Douglas says she's enjoying watching her former Strictly partner present the new series. Montel was partnered with Johannes Radebe on the show back in 2024.
4: It's like it's starting again, and we all like a little bit of reinvention. So it's like to see how much it grows from now and just to see what happens for the series. I'm rooting for all of them, I really do. I really feel for them. I know what they're going through every week in that studio, but also live in front of the nation.
1: That's the latest from Radio News Hub. I'm John Collins.
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Yeah. One thing about love, they say it's blind. 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
1: Thousands of pro-Palestine demonstrators are expected to march through central London this lunchtime. The Met Police has imposed conditions on both the event and the counter-protest to minimise what it calls the risk of serious disruption to communities. The force anticipates between 7 and 10,000 demonstrators will attend the pro-Palestine march, which is scheduled to begin at midday. Meanwhile, the Northern Ireland Secretary, Sir Chris Bryant, has announced that he's banned the contentious Drumcree parade. He says it's not been possible to reach an understanding between the loyalist Orange Order and nationalist residents of the Garvaghy Road in Portadown. He had been under growing pressure to act after a standoff between the two sides had lasted almost 2 weeks.
2: The Chief Constable of the PSNI got in touch with me and asked me to look at the original determination by the Parades Commission to see whether it should still stand. And I've looked at the changing situation in Portadown, the fact that it's very difficult for that procession to proceed, and I've decided that it's not in the public interest.
1: Survival rates for prostate cancer are on the up. Prostate Cancer UK says that's down to research breakthroughs and a number of new treatments being introduced on the NHS. Natalia Narori is the charity's head of data and evidence.
3: We are hoping for investments in better support services, investments in NHS resources so that men get access to the care they need in a timely way so that their prostate cancer can be treated, but also investments in research.
1: The Premier League returns to action today after the long international break. The early kickoff sees champions Arsenal host Leeds United. And gladiator and Olympian Montel Douglas says she's enjoying watching her former Strictly partner present the new series. Montel was partnered with Johannes Radebe on the show back in 2024.
4: It's like it's starting again, and we all like a little bit of reinvention. So it's like to see how much it grows from now and just to see what happens with the series. I'm rooting for all of them, I really do. I really feel for them. I know what they're going through every week in that studio, but also live in front of the nation.
1: That's the latest from Radio News Hub. I'm John Collins.
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0: Here at Croydon FM, we're on the lookout for DJs and presenters. 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

0: 1 minute past the hour of 10. I'm here, I'm alive, I'm in the studio. I didn't know if I was actually going to make it, because if you don't already know, this week has been my birthday week. So happy birthday to me! Celebrating my 25th birthday for almost the 25th time. Ah, dear. So yeah, so what can I tell you? It was my birthday on Thursday. What did I do on Thursday? I went to work. Friday, went to work. No, actually, no, I chilled out a bit on Friday. So, and then we had, you know, I do my little Friday nights in Crystal Palace at the Club MC. So I was up there and a few friends came over. Here's the thing. So my friend Mark, he got married a little bit earlier in the year, and I felt it was my duty to make sure that it was a night that he remembered. But I told his wife, I said to her, I said, I'm gonna make sure that he gets absolutely mashed up on this night. And I went to the event to celebrate their wedding, and I made sure that he got absolutely mashed up. If you were to ever see the video, certain people could not walk upstairs. It was crazy. So this being my birthday and the first opportunity he's had to get me back, he decided he's going to take the opportunity and try and just hit me with as many shots as possible. But didn't realize, do you not know who I am? You know me by now, you've known me for years. I'm a machine. Can't do that to me, huh? So he was trying to get me drunk with shots of tequila, and this person trying to get me drunk with shots of tequila. I think I had about 7 or 8 shots of tequila. And I'm still here standing. I'm a different breed. Today's show is going to be slightly different. I haven't planned a show. I didn't want to plan a show. If I'm being honest, I wasn't completely convinced I was actually going to make it, I'm going to be honest. But I didn't want to say anything because I know management would go mad at me. So I'm here. And I think what we've got, just under 2 hours of this show. So let's have a little bit of fun. If you want to get involved, if you want to send any shout outs, do it if you can. I've got no grind my gears. I've got no question of the week. We're just going to have a little bit of fun this week. Let me just take this opportunity also to say a massive sorry to Nev G. Nev G has been on my case this week, because last week, as always, Nev G gets involved in the show, as we love her to bits. And she provides us with the weather report for that weekend and part of the week. Now, some way, somehow, I don't know how I did it, but I accidentally, I don't know how I did it. It's really, really weird. But she sent me the recording for the weather report. And some way, somehow, when I played the weather report, I played the wrong one. How did I do that? I don't know. So, Nev G, let me just apologize to you, because I know you weren't impressed at all. Don't know how I did it. This week, we will get it right. If you want to get involved in the show, shout me.
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0: And as it's my birthday, let's start off like this.

So I'm just trying to get used to this the system here, because I'm going to do something slightly different, and I'm just playing around with these buttons. It's not working the way that I thought it was going to work, but it's fine. I'm going to do what I need to do, but we're going to start off like this. Let's get going. I didn't mean to put that on loop. Okay, let's turn the volume up in the studio. While he-

0: dangerous. I bet.
1: I haven't given you a track list at all. I can't even remember what I played.
0: Slow down.
1: Under the normal circumstances, I'll let you know exactly who the artist is and what the song is. I just don't know. I love this song though. Like if I'm in the car just cruising and this song comes on, it's just perfect. This one, Power and Problems from Wale, I can tell you that much. And the song just before that was Ira Starr and Rema, Who's That Girl? Right in the Fab 97.8.
0: Yeah.

0: Evening in the morning show. The Saturday morning show. I was calling it the Saturday breakfast show, but I got told it's not the breakfast show. So the Saturday morning show, the best way to wake up on a Saturday. Don't worry about the other stations. Don't worry about the other places. Don't worry about your TV. This is the place to wake you up. So I had a message from Ashley letting me know that she's listening. Big up to Never G letting me know that she's listening. If you are listening, let me know.
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0: If you're a regular listener of the show, you know that we have regular features. Grind my gears. Question of the week. We've got none of that this week. It's just me mucking about here in the studio. Actually, I'm enjoying this, actually. It's something different. But if you are listening and you've got a request, do let me know. Hit me up. I just gave you the number. I'll give it to you one more time.
1: WhatsApp the studio now for shouts on 074-946-96-978.
0: So as I said earlier,

been speaking to them that I'm gonna be at Cocktail Embassy in Crystal Palace last night, as I'm every single Friday, but it was my birthday weekend. And if you listen to Croydon FM on a regular basis, you'll know that you've got the aunties on a Friday. Big shout out to the aunties! They're here every single Friday from 10 a.m. all the way till 12. And I spoke to Auntie P, Auntie Pauline, big her up. And she said that she's not going to be able to make it, but she's going to leave me a gift here in the studio. So I've walked in and there's a white box here. And there's an envelope on it. And it's got a little bit of rope around it. Well, I say rope. But she's tied it up nice and neatly. Got my name on it and she spelled it correctly. Thank you very much, Auntie P. You know how many people spell my name wrong? If you listen to my Grind My Gears, you would have heard me complain that people that spell my name wrong. I don't really mind, but when they do it on an email and my name's in the email, oh my gosh, that jars. But anyway, so she's left me a gift here with a card. I don't know what to expect, so she's a funny one, Auntie Pauline, because she's really sweet, but she's really cheeky at the same time. So I don't know if it's going to be a sweet

So 25 past 10 right now, I'll tell you what I want to do. I'm going to open this in the second half of the show. But for now, we're just going to carry on playing more music. Looking online right here on Croydon FM.

just thought, I'm going to open this gift in the next half of the show, but I can't do it unless Auntie Pauline's listening. She has to be kind of present when I open this gift. So Auntie Pauline, if you are listening, let me know. If I don't hear from you, I'm not opening this gift. And I'm not going to message you either.

0: and I know that you tired. You was finding out about I was on the side, knowing that you ain't playing.
1: I love this song. It's not all the remixes that I like, but they've done a really good job on this one. The last song was In the Morning by Khaliz. This one, Mustard, featuring LMA and Roddy Ricch. The track's called One Bad Decision.

0: Oh, dear. Rolling through. Big shout out to everybody that is listening to Croyd FM, all the silent listeners and all that good stuff. Big yourselves up. Don't be silent. Why are you being silent for? Get involved. Let me know that you're listening.
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0: Straight after me, when I hang up my headphones and put this microphone down at 12 p.m, you've got Just Chills stepping in for another 2 hours, so make sure you don't go anywhere after that. Just Chills will not be listening right now, and I'm glad, because I don't know what I ate yesterday, but I'm having, like... I don't know what I had to eat yesterday, but I'm really struggling. Like, this studio, I'm so glad it's just me on my own here in the studio, because if Just Chills was here right now, he'd be very upset. So I've got literally about just over an hour and a half to get this out of my system before he comes in the studio. And hopefully, when he comes in, it will be okay and safe for him to enter. Just Chills, if you are listening, I am sorry. I don't know what I've eaten, but I've got time for it to get through my system. 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
0: Honestly, I don't know what I've eaten.

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0: up on the goal. 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
1: So sure, he's listening.
0: Hey, me no business bout a soul. 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
2: Big shots in Miss Gabor.
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0: everything they deprived me of. 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
1: I don't know if something slipped out then. If it did, I'm sorry. It sounded like it did, but I'm not sure. I don't know if management are listening. If they're not listening, nobody say anything, because I'll get in trouble again. I'm always getting in trouble.

Show on a Friday. The aunties have a show every single Friday from 10 a.m. till 12. Auntie Pauline has left me a gift, so I said I'm going to open it in the second half of the show, but only if Auntie Pauline is listening. And Auntie Pauline is listening, so I'm going to open this up in the second half of the show. So don't go anywhere. Let's find out exactly what is

As I said, I don't know what to expect. It's either something really nice or really cheeky. Big shout out to Auntie Pauline. Big shout out to Auntie Rosie. Every single Friday from 10 a.m. till 12 noon. Big shout out to Nami also listening. You can catch him on a Tuesday from 8 p.m. all the way till 10. 2 hours of absolute gold. Okay, cool. It is 10:57. Jumping into the ads, but I'm going to play you one last song before we do that.

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2: The advert always cracks me up about an extra delicious pot of stew, as if to say, like, a normal pot of stew is actually delicious. I don't know if it is. Big shout out to everyone who's been listening from the start. Big shout out to anyone who's just joining us. If you're just joining us, my name is Lucan Online. I'm here until 12 noon. And it's my birthday weekend. So we're just here in the studio just having a little bit of a party, a one-man party. If you know anything about me, when I'm at home, sometimes I just turn on all the equipment and it's a one-man party. I turn off the main lights, I put on the little neon lights, and it's one-man party time. Big shout out to Nami listening. Big shout out to Auntie Pauline listening. Big out to Sha listening. Big up to Ashley if you're still listening. And Daniel if you're still listening. We're going through till 12 noon, as I say, just vibing and doing all this good stuff. Auntie Pauline has left me a little gift here in the studio, and I'm going to open it up shortly to find out what it is. But I wanted her to be present and listening before I do it. And she has said that she was listening. I'm hoping she's still with us. And I'm going to open it in the next, let's say, 10 minutes or so.
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pressing all sorts of buttons in here. Okay, cool. Luke and Online right here on Crying FM. Time is 11:13, so I said in about 10 minutes or so, I'm going to open up this gift from Auntie Pauline. So Auntie Pauline, if you are listening, thank you very much for my gift and my card. I'm going to open it up right now. So I'm undoing the... Oh, what am I doing here? I'm undoing the rope. So, you know what, it's funny, it's like a... What is this? Where would you even get this from? It's not even a rope, it's like a thin, it's like a... I don't know, what would you call this? But anyway, right, okay, I'm undoing that. So I've taken that off. It's like, you know what, I don't know, it's tied up, it's like a rope, but it's not a rope. Okay, so let's open up this card first from Paul Smith. That's how I know that Paul Smith envelope. That's how I know that Auntie Pauline's got money. Don't muck about Auntie Pauline, you know, Paul Smith envelopes. Okay, cool, right, so let's open this up. And that's how you know it's expensive, because the glue is very much gluing. All right, cool. So, the card reads, Lucan, happy birthday, my friend, from Pauline. Got to put Auntie Pauline, let people know who you are. Okay, cool, right. So, oh, it's a Paul Smith box as well. Oh my gosh, she's got me socks. How does everyone know that I love socks? Have I spoken about my socks on air before? But I absolutely love socks, and she's got me a pair of Paul Smith socks. Thank you very much, Auntie Pauline. I was wearing a pair of shorts last night, and everyone was teasing me because, number one, it's not shorts weather, but number two, I was wearing socks, and I think they had Bugs Bunny on them. At my big age, everyone's saying I need to grow up and stop wearing them stupid socks. But no, big shout out to Auntie Pauline. Thank you very much for my Paul Smith. What man's got designer socks and that? What? Come on, man, like me outside with the designer socks. Whoa! Right, so, you know what? Thank you, Auntie Pauline, for my birthday socks. Let me play myself a birthday song.

0: Got him.
1: Looking online right here on Queen FM. It's one of those days, isn't it? I'm enjoying this show, actually. Should I do a show like this more often? I think maybe I should.
0: Got him. Oh.

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I want to say Naomi, but I don't want to be wrong.

0: I did wheel this one up. 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I could have done a better job with the wheel.
1: Does it matter?
0: No!
1: You make me happy.
0: Hear them vocals, G!
1: This you can dance. You stood right beside me.
0: I know you lot thought it was the actual track, innit?
1: And
0: it was actually me. Can you believe it? I'm wasted here.
1: And I really

I like.

0: forgot we got to do the news report. Not the news, sorry. We got to do the weather. So last week. Last week I got the weather completely wrong. I put the wrong weather report on. So I think last week I put on the weather report for the week before and I got in big trouble from Nev G. So this week I'm hoping that I do it correctly. So Nev G, if you are listening, I know you're waiting to see if I do this correctly last week, this week, because last week you were really, really upset with me. So everybody that is listening, one more time, I did send an apology out at the beginning of the show. Last week's weather report was completely wrong. It was the weather report for the week before. So this week, I'm hoping that we've got it correct. I'm going to play the weather report and I'm going to play one more song. I'm going to hand you over to Just Chills. I'm out the door to enjoy the rest of my day. And I'm going to be saying goodbye to my mum because my mum is leaving. So we're having a goodbye dinner for mummy. So before we do any of that, before I head out the door, before I play my last song, I'm going to play this from Nev G. Nev G, what is the weather saying for this weekend?
1: Happy weekend, Lucan and the Croydon FM crew. Nev G here with your London weekend weather. So remaining windy for Saturday with long spells of sunshine in the morning. In the afternoon, a few areas of patchy cloud will develop from the northwest, but will clear by the evening. It's going to be a cooler day at 15 degrees. Now, turning calmer and settled overnight into Saturday night, those winds will ease. There will be clear spells and some areas of variable cloud drifting in from the southwest at 8 degrees. Sunday will stay calm and settled with a mixture of sunny and cloudy intervals through the day, a low chance of some drizzle under the thickest cloud at 16 degrees. And the weather continues to be a bit of a mixed bag next week, unsettled with rain at times and some sunshine at times too. Temperatures trending late teens to low 20s. Have a great weekend and keep it tuned to Nev G's London Weather Summary via Nev G Weather Girl on Instagram for your daily London weather updates. Have a great weekend, guys.
0: Hopefully that was correct. If it wasn't, Nev G will be on the phone immediately. I know it for a fact. Okay, so I hope you all enjoyed the show today. Slightly different to normal. Just having a little bit of a party on my own, a little one-man party as it's my birthday weekend. I'm handing you over to Just Chills, who's here in the building now. He's taking you through till 2 p.m. all the way from 12, and then the day continues. So keep it Croydon FM. I'm out the door, and I'll be back with you same time next week.

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3: What's going on, people? 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

What's going on, Croydon? What's going on? Hope you're good. I hope you're blessed this Saturday afternoon. I hope you're feeling better than I do right now. Massive, massive shout out to Luke and each and every time. And happy birthday, man. I hope you enjoy the rest of your weekend. If you missed the show, though, don't worry. 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You'll be able to listen back to that show. As well as all the shows here at Croydon. Don't forget, we are on the SoundCloud. This one underneath me, Sounds of Myself, track ID March Out. And it's going to be one of them shows, Croydon. I'm going to try and check in with you lot throughout the show. But we might just let the music talk for itself. Don't forget, you can hit us up on the WhatsApp number 07494 696 978. Drop us a WhatsApp, let us know how we're sounding, where you're listening from, and more importantly, your name.

Cochrane, and we're going to be going all over the place. From everything old to everything new. Never imagined. I'm going to be flinging on a couple of vocals for you lot as well. True, say this one is a classic, it's only right. Big shout out to the one and only Secret Agent Jail. Much love, man. I'll be playing a couple from him throughout the show. But if you haven't already, make sure you go and check out his Bandcamp page, Secret Agent Jail. This one, Emotions, and this one's definitely got me emotional. Old school funky classic.

Big shout out to the Tribal Brothers each and every time, man. LR Groove, Razzler, man. This one, an absolute classic.

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crowd. 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I'm going to keep the same vibe, same energy after the all-important ad breaks at the top of the hour. 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

0: Corin, I don't think you heard it, you know. I don't think you heard it, especially the people in the back. So you know what we're going to do, Corin? Think that we can grow. 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Because there's no rules, we're going to play this one again. Me is something that's real. Every day we grow a little stronger.
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0: Round two on this one. Tonya, Sketch Beats, Something Real. 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

Big shout out to Mr. C each and every time, man. Recording this one underneath me sounds of myself. And I just don't know what to do with it. Track ID Rock Rhythm. Might just send it out like this, you know, I don't know. But we will see. Big shout out to Auntie Pauline each and every time. Happy Saturday to you as well. Loving that Something Real Rhythm. Big shout out to Tonya. Sketch Beats, wherever you lot are there.

two Secret Agent jail rhythms back to back. Rock Gut and Out of Breath. And that's how I feel right now, you know. A big shout out to Secret Agent Jail. You can go and pick them up via his Bandcamp page.

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1: Croydon, I played this one last week towards the end of the show, and yeah, I've got to play it again, man. This rhythm is
2: mad.
1: Big shout out to the Tribal Brothers, wherever you lot are, they are. LR Groove, Razzler, man. This one, 1,000 Miles, and everyone should know the words. So if you know the words, you know what to do. Sing loud and proud, man.

Cron, we had Night Bus and then House Party, and then this one underneath me, House Party 2. All three produced by myself, and they need to go out. And they will do at some point.

Credlin. The next one will be the last one from myself. I'm going to try and find a vocal for you lot. But thank you for allowing me to have your ears for the last 2 hours. It's been an absolute blast. We got through it, man. Been a little under the weather, but we got through it, man. We got through it. So thank you, thank you, thank you. Big shout out to the WhatsApp gang. And if you're listening back via the Mixcloud or the Soundcloud, much love, man. Make sure you guys support, spread that and share that. Zoe will be taking over the reins from 2 o'clock, so make sure you do not change the tone, the dial, the tone, whatever. Just don't go nowhere. 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
3: 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How are we all feeling this Saturday? I know a few of us have got the sniffles. A shout out to Just Chills hanging in there, staying away from all the chills, and thanks for, of course, wrapping up. If you want to listen back to that, you can, of course, hear all his good stuff on Mixcloud, okay? But before we get into all of the good stuff today, it would not be fair to be telling you guys, if you don't know already, that we're going to be having a very, very special guest on the show, joining me, none other than TML Vibes, okay? So make sure you are keeping it locked. Now, I know on the weekend, even when it's cold, that doesn't stop the leg shaking, okay? So where is everyone planning to enjoy their Saturdays? Make sure you are WhatsApping in 07494 696 978, okay? I want to know what is keeping you up after hours. So it's only fair. Someone who understands that is Kalani, and that's what I'm going to play for you next. This is After Hours. Make sure you are keeping it locked.
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0: That was After Hours by Kalani here for you now. It is 2:05. I want to give a shout out to 916 who is tuning in all the way from Manny, okay, also known as Manchester, locked in all the way from there. And you know what? This is the thing about Croydon, okay? You're always just going to be able to find people from all sorts of parts of the country still finding their way to Croydon, no matter how far it is, no matter if they have to catch a flight, somehow they find themselves here. And you know what? That's what we love, okay? So keep it locked. All right, we're going to continue the good vibes with some art by Tyler.
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1: Face card make me wanna spend the M. She from the 6, but she looking like a 10. Just tell me when I can take you to the end. If

What a gorgeous, gorgeous song to take us into our afternoon affirmation. Just also got a message in from 222 who says, I love this song. Great start to your show, girl. And you know what? That is just the vibes I want to bring you on this fake sun having afternoon, okay? Because when I tell you, I left the house today, okay, guys, and I thought, you know what? It's sunny and I'm not going to really need a jacket like that. And then the winds at East Croydon were doing the absolute most, okay? If I have literally not been eating so much, I would have been blown away. But yeah, it was way too much going on there. Now, every single week, if you are new to the show, we go through our afternoon affirmations because, like I mentioned, all right, I'm here to

is, okay? And that's it. For me, honesty is the best policy. So if you're going to be lying to people, don't lie to yourself so you can know where you are, so you can continue to be going far, okay? I'm not a rapper. I just freestyle half the time. But I want to know, how do you guys keep yourselves accountable, okay? For me, I sometimes need an accountability buddy, because like I mentioned, you know, it's winter, now it's cozy season, you just want a little extra snack. I'm always banging on about the gym over here, okay, because I feel as though that place keeps me sane. But I want to know, outside of an accountability partner, how are you guys doing it? How do you just make sure you're keeping yourselves in check? 07494 696

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Can we actually talk about that, please? Okay. It's like there's a stigma whenever you tell someone, oh, they're just nice. Like, what does that even mean? Oh, he's a nice guy, she's a nice girl. I think, no, nice guys don't finish last. Nice girls don't finish last, okay? There's nothing wrong with being a good girl. Don't mind Jalil. That was...

even when I walked through Croydon last week, I was seeing there was a little bit of a harvest going on. Okay, I'm seeing the pumpkins, I'm seeing all sorts all around. So yeah, I think Croydon is definitely entering that season. But one thing I can't stand, all right, I know it's global warming, okay, we don't joke about that here, all right, but what was that switch up, please? Can we unpack that? When I tell you last week I was saying it's still sunny September, well, not even last week, but 2 weeks ago, you know, it was sunny September, we were really just taking and enjoying the most of the sun we were getting, and all of a sudden it's just done this diabolical shift. Every single person is just got the lurgies around me, okay, and now it's like I'm seeing pumpkins, I'm seeing everyone getting ready for Halloween, like there's just too much going on so quickly. All right, all you people in summer who said it was too hot, are you enjoying this? I really want to know, like,

0: Don't Ask Me Why. All right, guys. Now, someone who definitely gets us all in our feels this time of year is Kalani, because she is good at just giving us classics that are going to just make us feel real nice and snug. So this is a folded, something that you're going to have to do, okay, when you're now on your couch. 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

0: predator.
1: That was On My Mind by none other than, of course, one of our very own UK greats, Miss Georgia Smith. Now it's 2:38 and you've all been bombarding me, okay, with so many different great suggestions for what is brewing in the kitchen, all right? We also want to give a big shout out before I get into all of that, of course, from Lulu in Devon, who is keeping it a lot and loves Drizzy Drake. And do you know what? This is a safe space, babes, okay? If you have any songs requests that you'd like me to put in, just, you know, shoot me a little WhatsApp on here or message me on Insta and I've got you, all right? Also want to shout out as well to the slow cooker beef. You know what? You can't go wrong with that. Now, I am vegetarian, but okay, I do understand that sometimes got to do what you got to do, all right? And you're currently browning it off as we speak. Okay, I'm not jealous at all that I'm on air talking to you while you're getting something cooking. You might find me in Devon very soon if that's where you're at. But yeah, you also chuck in the slow cooker tomorrow morning to cook itself. So, and candles, do you know what? That's such a shout, okay? When you just light a candle, you've had your bath, or, you know, just your evening routine, and that keeps you going.

0: cookies and a pumpkin latte. Ooh, okay, a spiced pumpkin latte, is that what I'm feeling? That's what the vibe is. All right guys, this has been enough suggestions. Okay, at this point I'm gonna start a vlog. We're gonna keep it back to the music with someone who was last on this show as my previous artist, none other than Miss Princess Wanda, who never keeps us wondering because she is always posting on her socials and keeping us up to date. So go check her out. 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
1: 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We are

Now, guys, I mentioned that Princess Wanda was my last guest on the show, but the guest of today is TML Vibes, who is going to be bringing all the vibes for us in the second part of the show. So make sure you are not going anywhere unless it's to the loo and maybe not to deodorant. Okay, that might take you a little bit longer to come back, but if not, just make sure you're keeping a lot. Okay, you know, every little helps. Now, guys, I want to jump into my artist of the week, because every single week I bring you my favorite artist of the week and just put you on to someone that you may not be listening to. And if you are, of course, into hip hop and trap, then you already know

advocacy through that. So yeah, we just want to shout out to Gunna Wanna. When he even came to the UK, you know, some people were saying that the guys were being groupies because he came and they're running so hard to like chase after him and be so close to him, like you would have thought he's Jesus. But yeah, no, I think for me, he's doing transformational work. So one thing about the UK, we need to get used to just being able to lift people up who are doing what they gotta do. Okay, come on, let's beat the bad vibes allegations, guys. Come on, that's what the Zoe Show is all about. It's all about positivity and putting you on to something new. All right, and one thing I really enjoy about a Gunna song, okay, it's always about the production. Like, it's always smooth, it always does what it needs

0: Let me know, are you a Gunna fan? 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

by Coffee featuring Ghana. And you see, one thing about Ghana, he's always gonna kinda he's gonna come through with the class. I couldn't even get that one out, guys. I got another message coming in from 234. He says, hi Zoe, shaking my body now, you never disappoint. Shout out to you, keeping it locked, a regular as well. And guys, if you want your shout outs, make sure you are WhatsApping in 07494 696 978. Okay, and the reason why I'm shouting out that number is because in the next half of the show,

0: make sure you are WhatsApping in 07494 696 978, or you can shout your girl on Insta at Zoe, Z-O-W-A-Y-Y-Y-Y, 4 Y's. You guessed it, don't ask me why. All right, we're going to play one more from Mr. Gunna Wanna himself, and he already knows that there is none other like him. All right, this is One of One, because he's a one of one, and you are also one of one. Okay, I already told you that might be our afternoon affirmation next week. All right, we only put on artists that are going to bring the good vibes. Make sure you are keeping it locked. 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

Our artist of the week, who was Mr. Gunna himself. Now, another artist who is near and dear to my heart, okay, is none other than Snow Allegra, because guys, she recently just

for me. Alright, so I want to know, are we excited for her new music? Have we heard it? And I feel as though when an artist just disappears for so long and then the second they come back with a song, they wipe the Instagram, alright, and they just let us know this is it, like all eyes here and the focus should not be on anything else. So yeah, I just think it's amazing to see her coming back into the scene, especially in time for the cozy season. So I want to know, what is your favorite Snow Allegra song for my R&B girlies and guys? 07494 696 978. Okay, what is the one that gets us really feeling good? But yeah, I think sometimes after a long hiatus as well, the music can still feel very different, even though the voice is extremely familiar. Like, it's just nice to see the visuals make sense.

0: make sure you shout me out on Insta as well. All right, I'm gonna play one of my faves from Miss Snow Allegra. This is I Want You Around. Make sure you are keeping it locked.
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1: Hello, Croydon. I'm glad you are still lending me your ears, of course, because we are now officially in the second part of the show where we are going to be going through all of those dilemmas. But we need to really get charged up, okay? We need to really get some charge

And you know what? Just short and sweet and to the point. Do you know what? I think for me, it's a bit of a sticky one still. Sorry, I had to say it. Shout out to Hedy. I just think when you've gone somewhere before, you know, you don't want to necessarily turn into a pillow of salt. You don't want to be turning around and just, okay, to going back to things that you have elevated from and you've moved on from. Now, having said this,

and terribly, then yeah, why not? Just see what's going on. I don't believe in women shooting their shot though, so maybe I am slightly biased there. But if you are, of course, very much I am every woman and it's all in me, then go for it. Okay, so yeah, definitely shoot that shot and see how you're feeling.

0: There is a lot of protests going on all up in the DM and on WhatsApp at the moment. We have a message in from Shannon who says, absolutely not. Leave it alone. All caps lock. Okay, you need to tell us why. Why should we leave it alone? Should we have to spell out the obvious? That's what I'm going to guess you're going to tell me. We have another message in, of course, from 137 who just says no with a hella O's up in there. Okay, so yeah, I just want to know clearly that the Zoe Cho listeners are saying we do not spin the block around here. But for me, if it didn't end, you know, so terribly, if it was just someone that you were previously seeing, you know, for me, as I'm reading this dilemma, it was someone that you dated, you weren't in a relationship. So you never know. I just don't think you need to be doing too much in shooting your shot, okay? Because for me, it's like, why are we doing that? But okay, I hope I don't get jumped by too many feminists for that one. All right, I'm going to be playing Let Me Hold You because, again, it is cuddle a season. It is, you know, cuffing season. So people are in their feels and trying to feel cozy. Make sure you are keeping a lot and keeping your thoughts coming in. 07494-696-978.
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What a classic. That was Let Me Hold You by Bow Wow featuring Omarion, one of the best internet dancers we have ever seen. All right, we have a few more messages coming through. Okay, this is now from 137, Miss Ania Lewis, and it's, she says, she did and it didn't work the first time, it's done now. Straight to the point, a little mic drop, a little glass bomb for you. We have another message in from 234, who's just dancing, so I'm guessing just to dance away all these kind of questions. Okay, you're just saying just dance it out, it doesn't matter, what matters about this? And then we have another message in from 809, who says, favorite weekend show, thank you, best songs keep me going on my commute. Do you know what, this is just what the weekend's about. Okay, solving your dilemmas and of course keeping you all the way locked in with the greatest vibes that we can bring whilst you're on your way to work. Now what we want to know again, like I said, is should this person be spinning the block? But I think the answer has been pretty clear, okay, from the Zoe Show listeners as well. I want to read one more message in from Jen on Insta, who says, I agree with Zoe, I think you should definitely still give it a go, just don't shoot your shot. And that's it, I just don't think you need to be doing the most. Okay, all right, we're going to jump into our second dilemma, which says, hey Zoe, I'm 26/27 next year and I want to leave the UK in hopes for a better life elsewhere. Is it too late? Well, first thing first, it is never too late, okay, to chase your dreams and change your life around it.

also a lot of Brits, we love a moan, but we know we're not going anywhere. So what is going on with a lot of the UK hate that we see? All right, but I'm leaving to go here. Where are you leaving to? Like, as much as I'm saying this, I do want to be catching a flight this winter because it's too cold. Okay, please, I need some vitamin D. Like, I just cannot do that. But no, I definitely think it's never too late to, of course, try new things and leaving the UK and just trying somewhere else. But at the same time, you also got to consider, you know, having a good system, a support system. So even when you're going out there, if you're by yourself, making sure you're

What does everyone else think? 07494 696 978. Should this person leave the UK? Of course, you can listen internationally. So me, as long as you're still locked into the Zoe Show, you know, you can take Croydon FM with you wherever you are. We are international, okay? But let me know your thoughts. 07494 696 978. But I want to let you know.

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They want to know, okay, exactly, if you're trying to leave this UK, like I said, you, if you are going to be leaving, you, of course, can be taking the Zoe show with you. All right, just put me in the suitcase, guys. Don't worry, we keep it international. We have another message in from Omar on Insta who says, you've got to do what is best for you. If you know that you want to leave the UK to try someone new, then why not? And you know what? That's just what we can do and focus on, all right? It's just about trying new things, okay? What did high school mean?

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Which sounds like you will actually be doing okay. You will be leaving the UK, because another message has come in from Insta from Jen again, who says, I think you need to do what is best for you, like I said earlier, but the community aspect is the most important part. And do you know what? You have to even just think about, again, you know, it's Black History Month. When we think about the

fact that so many previous generations come into countries where they maybe didn't have any community, they didn't know anyone, and they just took that leap of faith. So yeah, big up them. So if they can do it, why not us? Okay, we live in a technological age. So yeah, shout out to that. All right, we've got one more dilemma before, of course, the star boy enters the studio. We've got TML Vibes joining us very shortly, so make sure you are keeping it locked. Now, our final dilemma reads, hey Zoe, really enjoy the show, but this one is a bit of a sticky one as well. I literally have been with my boyfriend of 3 years, but he is yet to propose. I know he'd like to, but right now we're saving for a house, so his priorities have been on that. I've told him he doesn't need to get me a big ring. Okay, sounds like a humble babe, but of course he wants to do the most because of our culture. How do I tell him that it's fine? Do you know what? I think even the fact that you're trying to reassure him to not have that pressure and to worry about that is really good. So I think you should just be even more direct, where even though he wants it to look a certain type of way, it doesn't need to look that way. But I think sometimes men can definitely feel that pressure, you know, of wanting to have it all together, look a certain type of way, those cultural influences being there. So just really be very clear that for you it's more important being together than how the wedding band is supposed to look. Now, having said that, if you are truly okay with it, then yeah, say that. If you know it's going to be on your hand and you're saying this is feeling kind of light, then maybe you need to be real with yourself and just have that honest conversation. That might be something he recognizes in you. So yeah, I want to know everyone else's thoughts. 07494 696 978. Do you think our good sis should just keep telling her man it's fine, it's whatever ring they want, or maybe she should just also let him stick to the plan, because they are saving for a mortgage and that definitely isn't cheap. All right, even though it sounds like he'd like to get married, I think sometimes it's just about settling down and seeing what makes sense for both of you. I'm gonna play some cool Me the Kid with a Like To.

0: Sometimes we need to keep it extra cool. Which is near impossible when we're in the studio on a Saturday. It is 3:34. You are still locked in with your girl, Zoe. And we have one more message regarding our last dilemma, which again is from Omar. Right, see you again, Omar. Really active today on the gram. He says, you, of course, are being very humble, but maybe he has something else in mind. So if he's planning, just give him that space and time and do not rush. And you know what? I think that's solid advice, okay? Sometimes you just need to protect your mental. I know sometimes as girls, when you're with someone for that long, you're just thinking, okay, all the aunties, all the uncles asking you, when will you marry? All these kind of questions. Too much worrying about, you know, you and what your situation is. They need to worry about theirs, okay? So I think go at a pace that makes sense to you. So shout out to that as well. Shout out to also 209 again, who says, Jiggy, here for the advice and the vibes. And you know what? That is just all we can do. Give you all the vibes and advice that you need. So if you do have a dilemma, make sure you are sending them in to @Zoe, Zowayyyy, four Ys. Don't ask me why. Or you can get in touch with the team at Croydon FM. 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All right, it's all about prioritizing happiness. All right, and a duo that definitely understands that is our artist of the week and Mr. Ashake himself. This is, of course, Happiness, here for you now, Croydon 97.8 and 99.4 FM.
1: 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We are crazy.

0: Guys, the moment we have been waiting for. Okay, it is 3:41 and TMO with all of us has just walked into the CFM building. How are you feeling?
1: I'm feeling good. I'm feeling fly.
0: Yeah, that's it. I mean, you look like a fly guy. Okay, I had a little bit of a stalk on the socials. You can see that, of course, the aesthetic has to match, and you've definitely brought that to the CFM studio. Now, Lagos to London. Is this your first time in the UK or?
1: No, this is about my top time, yeah.
0: Yeah, your third time. Yeah. Okay, so what's been like your favorite part of just coming down and seeing London?
1: I just love London. You know?
0: You just love London, like the girls, the nightlife. Like, which part of it do you love?
1: Everything.
0: Okay, that's the only right answer. I mean, you're here now as well. Well, thank you for joining us. Yeah. And of course, we're here to, of course, celebrate and highlight your new album. So for anyone who doesn't know about you, I've just jumped straight into there. Could you tell us more about yourself? Like, what was your name? How did it all come to be?

0: I love that. I mean, 16 tracks as well, of course. You was really telling us all your deepest and darkest secrets. And I love the fact that it's a continuation of your last project, isn't it? It's part two. So what really inspired that? Why did you want that to continue? Like,
1: I feel like there is still more. When I did the this one,
0: yeah,
1: I feel like there is still more that I want people to listen to. I have other songs that didn't make the first project.
0: Yeah.
1: And then I feel like this project, these songs, I actually made them for this project.
0: Yeah.
1: So I'm about to make it this.
0: Okay.
1: Yeah, that was the whole idea for this.
0: No, I like that. I like that.

0: So speaking of direction, do you have a creative process that you go through to have to, you know, really get into the zone? Do you have to eat a certain type of meal? Does everyone need to leave you alone? What is your creative process? Talk to me.
1: I just, you know, I can just work, I can just record anytime, anywhere.
0: Oh, just off the fly, just like that. It just comes naturally. You're a pro. No, I love that as well. And I think even when you think about, you know, a lot of the time artists talk about their process and all these different things, when it's just organic and it's raw, I feel as though it takes us back to an artist and like where they're coming from, right? So you spoke about, again, you know, coming, being a street kid and coming from Lagos. So what could you tell us more about your upbringing and what that meant for you?

0: is valuable that you should,
1: no, definitely. And I feel like it makes you also have the best of both worlds.
0: So you know
1: when you come from a certain place, it's like, okay, we can still hang, we can still get down, even though everyone likes to sometimes do too much guy. When you go everywhere, the shades are on, everything. I can only imagine as well the circles that you're moving in now. Well, enough from that, we want to get straight into one of the tracks that I was listening to that I really enjoyed. This is Diamond or Gold. I say, why not have both, you know? This is Diamond or Gold.
0: That's that.

0: Okay.
1: Yeah, and then I get the sound from
0: that. So
1: and then yeah. I called my producer, and then the process, it was just something we planned, and then I love the results.
0: So that's yeah. it. No, I love that. Just taking us on the journey. All right, I'm going to play that for us next here at Croydon 97.8 FM.
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0: That was a diamond or gold for you. We still have TML vibes in the building, everyone. Now, just before we got into that one, you mentioned as well Wizkid, right? So do you have any other artists that you've maybe taken inspo from or that you just admire and you just think, yeah, that's some good music. I need to...
1: A lot of artists, you know, Wizzy, Bonoboy, Ashake, Shay Vibes, you know,
0: just love them. Just love all of them. Do you know what? You're saying so many on my playlist as well. So I feel as though anyone who is tuning in, if you are a lover of all their music, then you are definitely going to love the music from TML Vibes. Now, when we were also speaking, you know, you was talking about your process and even just listening to some of the music, it feels very spiritual, right? In terms of like that influence. So would you say that influences how you even construct the music, or are you even spiritual at all?
1: But the thing about me is that I just even listen to music for the love. So my own creating process is just my own way.
0: TML way, and all the vibes as well. So I know you just also were speaking about coming from rehearsal. Okay, you got a show in the UK here for us, so tell us more about that. What can we expect?
1: It's going to be like a very, very great experience, a very great night, because I'm here prepared. I've gone to my rehearsals. Everything is in place, so and my energy is like 100, you know. I'm ready for it. So I'm super active and I'm excited that this is about to go down.
0: Amazing. Where is it taking place?
1: 229 London.
0: Okay, all right. Well, if you, again, are free, make sure you can also tune in live and see the boy as well there. All right, I'm going to play another one from you as well. This is Hello.

0: All right, we are coming towards the end of the show, but before we do, I of course have to ask you. I just saw the way you was dancing in here, vibing to your own music, as you should. Okay, I think you should be your own biggest fan every single time. How do you stay so confident in what you do? Like, where does that come from?
1: Because I've always been prepared, you know. And then it's just there. Because this is what I want to do, and this is what I'm doing, and then, you know, I just have to be my own biggest fan, and then that's what keep me going.
0: Yeah, no, 100%. I hear that. Sometimes, even when I have my own post, or I don't even repost my own post, it gets like that.
1: When I make a post, I'm the first person to like it.
0: Yeah, 100%. It's me, my spam account, my Finsta, all of them.
1: I always be the first person to like, because it is me, then I'm supporting me, you know.
0: Exactly. No.
1: I like what I'm doing.
0: Yeah, you should like what you're doing, and we like what you're doing as well. Yeah, and of course, your listeners do. I mean, well over 500 million streams as well across all your music tracks and discographies. So yeah, it's amazing to see that. I'm going to try and squeeze in one more for us, but it's been a pleasure to have you on, of course. And whenever you're back in Croydon, you know you're welcome here.
1: Yeah, thank you so much.
0: No worries. All right, I'm going to play one for you now. And correct me if I'm pronouncing this incorrectly. It is Shuparu.
1: Yeah.
0: Did I say that okay? Or did I make it English? This was Oyinbowa.
1: It's okay.
0: It's okay. All right, cool. I'm going to play that one for you next. It's been a pleasure.
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1: No, sorry, mate.
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Good afternoon to you all. How you guys doing? I thought I'd just kick off with some original Afro beats. Celebrating Black History Month. So let's just kick it off.

catch it on the Mixcloud. Very, very interesting. And the guests look cool. I love to see the artists coming into the studio.

sadly passed this week. Got quite a few Black History songs lined up in a bag. We're celebrating. I know. Black History. Gotta celebrate it throughout the year. Why just 1 month? I know. We celebrate us, don't we? You celebrate you. It's what we do.

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1: Miss.
0: Celebrating Black History.

original Afro beats. Mystic Soul Saturday afternoon is what we do. Gotta play some more, haven't we?

On Saturday afternoon, we're just bouncing. Playing some songs to celebrate Black History. Black History Month 2026. Gonna say good afternoon. Shout out to GT Empress. Nice reason we did earlier on today.

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Gotta say good afternoon, shout out to Errol. Sent a big, huge, in fact, pumpkin and some Cho-Cho. Strange name, isn't it? Cho-Cho.

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1: When you don't have a friend,
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0: I just need that word of encouragement. No matter what you're going through, hard times, rough times, better days will come, and everything is just for a time, it's just for a moment.

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The wonderful Mr. Freddie Jackson. But right now, it's music like this.

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The great Mr. Martin Luther King, his speech to Congress and the world. He had a dream.

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Twenty 26.

0: Maya Angelou, Still I Rise, written in 1978, Still I Rise.
1: Let's celebrate UK Black History Month, honouring the crowns, voices and legacies that shaped our world. From the kingdoms of Mali, Ghana and Kush to freedom fighters like Yah Asantewaa, Patrice Lumumba and Nelson Mandela, and visionaries like Maya Angelou, Chinua Achebe and Kofi Annan, our story is rich and global. But Black History Month is not only about the past, it is about carrying the flame forward. It's about celebrating resilience, amplifying creativity and inspiring the next generation. Black history is world history and black futures are limitless. This October and always, we celebrate us.

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1: 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Don't touch that dial. Keep listening.

gonna put you in the naughty corner. We start from 4 p.m. I say this every week, you know. We start from 4 p.m. right through to 6. It's music with soul, is what we do. But I'll tell you what, you can catch this show.

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So it was very difficult, quite challenging in fact, just to pick some tracks

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This is from the 1990s, a track called Do Me Baby. 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
1: For old time's sake.
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0: can't believe this track is 40 years old. 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
0: that makes me feel.

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Let's keep it UK with a track by Joel Cutpepper. 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

think I can squeeze one more in. But before I do that, I'm going to say goodbye. I'm going to say thank you, thank you, thank you. Thank you for your listening ears. For all the silent listeners, thank you. We appreciate you. See you all next week. I'm out the building.

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subjects. 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
2: My childhood was lovers, rock, rhythm and blues, dancehall. Man used to go bonkers at Conkers, Pugs and playing marbles. Love British Bulldog, hide and seek and pass the parcel. Street fighter, around the time that righty played for Arsenal. 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Go home, watch X-Men and Marvel at Hey Arnold. 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
1: The zone's got me with the influence.

0: yesteryear. I'll be bringing you timeless hits to vibe to every Thursday from 3 to 5pm. But you see me, I like to do things differently and play you some tunes you may have even forgotten about. Sure, we'll throw in the classics you love, but expect to hear those underrated bangers of the past that you just won't hear anywhere else. Good vibes, throwback anthems, and laid-back chatter that will make your Thursday feel like a Friday. Be sure to join me, Carrera Chanel, right here on Croydon FM. 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
1: 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We're not going nowhere. We're never there late, we're always there soon. Thank you, Jaya Rice, Croydon in all the morning. Oh yes, we keep we sheltered like a awning out there.
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3: 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A young Dan, Maestro Dan. 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
4: 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Young Saber representing for my bro G, Dan, no. Up.

We're gonna start the show with some nice reggae, some one drop rhythm. And like we promised last week, you got some brand new music for your ears tonight. Brand new music from Skipper, brand new one from Shensia.

Let me see. Let me say rest in peace to a general, a legend in this music industry. Goes by the name of Phantom Mojo. He's got a track on this rhythm called the Mosai Jah. Big tune. Once again, rest in peace to the general. Let's go.

Show me some One Jacks, some classic One Jack rhythm. That was the rubber dub rhythm. What's the one? Richie Spice, the play and land. Locking down the hour radio for 2 hours. Shout out to my people that's driving around town right now. Once again, if you do want to shout out, if someone's celebrating their birthday, you just want to say something, send me a text, send me a WhatsApp, 074-946-96-978. Who remember the drop leaf rhythm? I'm talking about this one.

called Dreams of Brighter Days. Charted busy singer on this track, alongside RC, Bad Bad Artist. One of my favorite busy singer up to now. Hey, hey, hey, hey, hey. Let's get to this one, man. Let's go.

Tonight we're listening to some reggae music, some one drop rhythm. That was Romain Virgo, Soul Provider. Can I play another Romain Virgo? Romain Virgo. This next track is called Can't Stop Reggae. You can't go on reggae music, I'm telling you. Let's get to this one. Credit FM.

We cannot forward to the studio and playing reggae music, and we do not play a Randy Valentine, a singing sensation. I'm gonna play one of Randy's biggest tunes, but one of my favorite tunes. Track is called Treat Her Right. Do the right thing. Make sure you're treating her right, you know.

0: that is a serious tune. I'm gonna link up the Fire Lady, the Empress. Goes by the name of Queen Ifrika. Rhythm is called City Life Rhythm. It's still on the One Jab vibes, you know. Saturday Night Vibes on Crying FM. It's the boy Demis and the Sound is short. We got some brand new music for your ears tonight. Some brand new Mali dance. So do not go anywhere. Warm up the place with some nice reggae music. So back to Queen Ifrika. This track is called Times Like These. City Life Freedom, let's go.
1: You have become complacent, sitting down and alone, the other nations to run away with everything.
0: This is a serious tune. 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
1: Rise up, mighty people, accomplish what you will. 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

If you can't love me through the rough times, don't wait till later when everything up and up. 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Cardiac bass rhythm, a classic one jack rhythm. Let's link up the Gaza Bass Cartel, the Royal Bass, Mr. Vibes Cartel. 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Who remember that anthem that Cartel dropped on this rhythm? I'm talking about this track. 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

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We're gonna start with one from Kabaka Pyramid. 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

0: Nice and easy on the Croydon FM. It's the boy D-Mix with a sound show each and every Saturday, 8 p.m. to 10 p.m. We start the show with some nice one drop rhythm. Some Christopher Martin, some Romain Virgo, some Busy Signal. Let me link on Massacre. And the man himself, Gong. Damian Marley. The big tune. And I'm talking about one Psalms a day. Let's go.
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3: 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This one is from Valiant. Big tune. Let's go.

0: serious stuff.
1: Serious tune from Valiant. I'm going to play an artist. This might be the first time you're actually hearing this artist. Goes by the name of Kali FR. He's got a track called Bread. One of the upcoming talent out there in Jamaica. He's shubbing out and he's doing his thing and the people are receiving his music. So let me get listeners, let's go.
2: Yeah,

Queen. Shout out to Queen Lady Danger on this song, you know. Lady Gangsta. The tune that's running the TikTok streets right now is running the grung in Jamaica right now. If you can do the dance, do this dance.

Dancehall show, man. Shout out to my people that's driving around town right now, listening to the Big Bad Station. After a long week, you just listen to some classic music and some new dancehall. But before we drop the brand new one from Jada Kingdom, let's drop the Jada on this rhythm. Let's go.

0: Jada's got a brand new track on the road right now called 360. Hey, shout out to Jada Kingdom, you know. Fully blessed. Back to the music. A brand new one from Jada Kingdom. This one is called 360. Let's go.
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1: Yes, sir.
2: I know what that bank's represent for Dean. 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

0: Some say massacre, some say skipper, some say cartel, some say debtor, some say Malidan, some say chronicle. Right now, I'm gonna link up my skipper people. Hey. I wanna play the track called Money Walk. Another track that's shelling on the streets right now. These are the trending songs right now, you know. Let's get into this one.
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1: What a truth. Hey, shout out to Skip on that one. That one's called the Money Walk. I ain't gonna say I agree with it today, but I play the people in favorite track. That's how we do around here on Crying FM. We are culture. We are the number one station. Make sure you're checking us out on the social. 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We start the show with some nice one-drop rhythm. And we'll link you up with some brand new dancehall. Some brand new one from Jada. Some Skipper. Some Valiant. Some Governor. Now we got to link up Chelsea. The tune that caused controversy the other day. A lot of people is talking about this tune. Who is she talking about? What? Some say a rummage, some say a this, some say a that. Let's get into the track, let's go.

Track from the Better Boss Alkaline. Track's called Better Body. Guys, we are coming to the end of the show. I want to thank you guys for your listening ears. Another show, another banger. Follow me on my social. It is King_DMix everywhere. Catch you next week, same time. This one's called The Dance Show. Your boy D-Mix, man, the sound is show. One artist I really want to big up, you know, is Massacre. I want to drop this next Massacre tune, you're going to see why. This is where dance

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1: A man has died after suffering serious injuries in a tiger enclosure at Yorkshire Wildlife Park. South Yorkshire Police say they responded to reports of a man entering the enclosure at the park near Doncaster earlier on Saturday afternoon. They go on to say the man's family are aware and are being supported by specialist officers, and also that they're aware of footage online and have asked people not to share it. The park says the attraction will stay closed into Sunday. Donald Trump wants a change in leadership in Ukraine in order to make a deal to end the war with Russia. Speaking at the White House, the US president says he warned Ukraine not to hit oil refineries, but they went ahead and did it anyway. Earlier, Volodymyr Zelensky said the American leader is helping Russia fund the war by agreeing to buy 1 million tons of diesel from Moscow. 20 arrests have been made as thousands of people have been descending on London for a pro-Palestine protest. A two-minute silence was held, reflecting on lives lost in Gaza since the conflict began 3 years ago. Former Labour leader Jeremy Corbyn told a rally in Whitehall that recent sanctions by the government on illegal West Bank settlements were a result of demonstrations. A legal challenge to a decision by Northern Ireland Secretary Sir Chris Bryant to halt a contentious parade has been adjourned till Monday. Lawyers for the Orange Order are applying for the judicial review of the decision announced Friday evening to stop the route along the Gavahi Road in Portadown. Krista Pike, who survived two lethal injections in Tennessee last week, has been discharged from hospital. The 50-year-old survived the execution attempts in what's being described as unprecedented events. Lawyers say she's been moved back to prison. And in Saturday afternoon's football, Jordan Henderson scored his first Chelsea goal to help his side to a 5-1 victory over Bournemouth. Fulham's 2-1 loss at Ipswich extended their winless run in the Premier League to 6 matches. From Radio News Hub, I'm Trevor Thomas.
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0: yesteryear. I'll be bringing you timeless hits to vibe to every Thursday from 3 to 5pm. But you see me, I like to do things differently and play you some tunes you may have even forgotten about. Sure, we'll throw in the classics you love, but expect to hear those underrated bangers of the past that you just won't hear anywhere else. Good vibes, throwback anthems, and laid-back chatter that will make your Thursday feel like a Friday. 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
1: Well, I'm me, I the youth, we sing cutie, cutie. 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

0: Yeah. 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Aftermath. Compton, New Jersey. 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Mike says exposed.
1: No more hand claps, please. Thank you.